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1: This has got to be the saddest day of my life. I called you here today for a bit of bad news. 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

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Together with my little sister, I was waiting at the harbor to pick up my daddy. He was returning from the sea to celebrate his birthday with

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I wonder. 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Shall I come back again? 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

0: was de Total Conquest natuurlijk uit 1985. Hit and Run hier in de Flashback Show. We blijven nog even in de 80s. 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So many times. So many men, so little time.
1: Flashback.

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There was a rally. There was a lady. There was a guy. They picked a team and started yelling.